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Oh my, my, oh my, my love. I take one look at you, you're taking me out.

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0: vinden hem 5 keer in de lijst. John Denver, Thank God I'm a Country Boy. Dit plaatje betekende voor hem de doorbraak in zijn carrière in 1975. We gaan zo meteen weer eventjes een lekker rustig plaatje draaien van The Manhattans. 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
1: This has got to be the saddest day of my life. I called you here today for a bit of bad news. I won't be able to see you anymore because of my obligations and the ties that you have. We've been meeting here every day, and since this is our last day together, I want to hold you just one more time. When you turn and walk away, don't look back. I want to remember you just like this. Let's just kiss.

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Oh, I feel so good.

0: 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I'm home. I've got something to tell you.
1: What?
0: I love you.
1: I love you too. Did you get caught in the rain?
0: Oh, yes. It was so beautiful. Let me tell you how it started.

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Treachery and treason, there's always an excuse for it. And when I find the reason,